0: Eska y Wava.
1: Me not working hard. Yeah, right, picture that with a Kodak. Or better yet, go to Times Square, take a picture of me with a Kodak. Took my life from negative to positive, I just want y'all to know that. And tonight, let's enjoy life.

0: Przed wami Jax Jones.
1: Six foot two, eyes blue, I'm into it. Walking strong, crack game, always legit. And when you're home, you're in love, at the club, it's the opposite. Yeah. So why do I get drawn to you like a magnet? Yeah, yeah.

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When's the last time you went to bed? How many people are even gonna remember this?